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1: Aha! Back of the Chicken Jack is back on the air. Hey! 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But tonight we started off with Freddie King, he's out front. That was followed up by Honey Brown, Ain't No Need, sounds like a double negative to me. And then we had early Jim Reeves, and he's chicken hearted. And if you're chicken hearted, you come to the right place. Bag of the Chicken Shack.

0: Keeping it greasy right out of the gate here back at the Chicken Shack, as always on a Wild Wednesday. Yeah. Woo, doggy. Starting that set off with Danny Cobb singing about My Isabella. Then we had Chris Kenner. Don't make no noise, he says. Well, I beg to differ. Yeah. And then my new favorite song of all time, Mary Coleman. I'll Make You Mine. My God, that was Little Danny sounding anything but little. Backed up by Wild Jimmy Spurl on guitar, Mind on Loving You. And we finished up with The Poor Boys with Washboard Take One. Whew. What do you follow that up with? Well, you're going to find out right now. Back at the Chicken Shack.
1: Have a ball. This is it. Take 8.

0: Is it hot in here or is it just you?
1: Whatever.
0: Okay, keeping down at the beach on the dog days of August here, right? With the hound dogs, Beach Girl. Mm-hmm. That was preceded by the manic Gene Maltis at the Raging Sea. Before that, we had Gail Davis, Rock to the Moon. And that was preceded by none other than George Thumper Jones. How come it? Yeah, apparently George Jones hated this record so much, he didn't want to put his real name on it. So that's why it's Thumper. Yeah, there's got to be a story there. But then we started things off with Gene Vincent with a little in-studio chatter, Say Mama. Whew, I got to sit down. No, just earlier in the program, I played a little washboard music, and that's just to rev you up for the six-pack. Woo! Six-pack, baby! Where we focus on one artist and play six tracks. And tonight, we're going to be looking at the king of Zydeco, Clifton Chenier. Six tracks right now. Back at the Chicken Shack.

Now, back in 1970, our Hooli Records had the good fortune of catching Clifton Chenier at the height of his powers. And we heard six tracks right there off the album I'm Coming Home, King of the Bayous. Starting off with, let me get this right, Tous les temps sont temps, Every Night Now and Then. Who Can Your Good Man Be, Brown Skin Woman. Going Le Maçon, I Believe I'll Go Back Home, Release Me, and Ta-na-na, Aunt Na-na. For your listening pleasure. Respectfully. Now, one thing you can say about this this record is, you know, Clifton Chenier, he plays like he knows he's the king, you know? Thank you very much. And then if you want to check out last week's show, apparently it was a heck of a program. That's the word on the street. You know me in the street, right? Yeah, okay. All right, enough. But you can always check out it on the archive, wfdu.fmht2archive button. It's right there on the homepage. You're a few clicks away from hearing Back at the Chicken Shack or any of our other wonderful programs anytime you want, as often as you want. Courtesy of that wonderful internet. But heck, why take my word for it? Let's hear from Elaine from Palm Coast. Hear what she says about last week's show. Elaine, please. Yeah, I think Elaine should be listening to the street. Might do her some good. Huh.

0: First half of Back of the Chicken Shack is coming to a close. What do you think of that, huh? Yeah, that's what I thought. Well, anyway, that was a Forbidden Four, RFD Rangoon, for your listening tolerance. Oh, well.
1: And on the turntable right now, everybody's favorite, Little Richard. Come in, man.
2: Slipping on a slide in Gene Noble with that good word on Royal Crown Hairdressing. 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Even old Long Tall Sally use it. You know something, Gene? I goes for the girls with that Royal Crown look, cause man, she's got it.
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0: Whew, great gosh almighty, you digging so far or what?
1: Yeah.
0: Hey, gosh darn right, you are starting the second half off in stellar fashion with Baby Yui and the Babysitters. He's suffering from some hard times. Then we had Santana going back to the first album, Persuasion. Then Inez Fox and her brother Charlie heating up the place. Don't do it no more. Sounds like a double negative. Then we had Curtis Mayfield and another one. Can't Say Nothing going back to the Back to the World album. Yeah, that's like four double negatives I've counted at least in this week's show. But I digress.
2: Beware the Astro Zombies. They mutilate, they torture, they kill. Spine-tingling horror, unspeakable shock, and breathless excitement will grip you as you watch living organs ripped from the bodies of voluptuous females, as beating hearts and throbbing brains are transplanted to create the Astro Zombies. Cringe in terror, scream in fright, as these skull-faced monsters strike blindly at living flesh, and the motion picture screen flows in the blood-drenched wake of the Astro Zombies. The beautiful, voluptuous, deadly, vicious Satana, a woman who would stop at nothing to gain control over the Astro Zombies, whose creed was kill, kill, kill. John Carradine as the deranged scientist, Wendell Corey as the doctor who opposes him, match wits in this bloody, sadistic, terror-filled, suspense-laden horror film of brutal mutilations and senseless killings as the Astro Zombies go berserk and threaten the city with death. Watch it and you die a thousand deaths. The Astro Zombies in color, coming soon to your local theater.

0: All right, stopping by the garage. I'm back at the Chicken Shack here on a Wild Wednesday. Starting off with Bury the Remains with their incredible take on Charlie Rich's Lonely Weekend. That was followed up by the Little Bits. Now, this is advice to any musicians out there. Don't let your parents name the band. Little Bits. With Girl Give Me Love. Well, she might if you change the band name, you know? There's some advice. Then we had the Roughnecks. There's a name. You're Driving Me Insane. And the Painted Ship. I Told Those Little White Lies. Nothing to brag about. Then we finished up with I Want the Rain. Courtesy of the Executioners. Little teen angst there. I Want the Rain to hide my teenage tears. Huh? How's that? Waxing poetic here tonight. Which for some reason reminds me,
1: 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And you, and you, and you, and you. Yes, this goes out to everyone who contributed during the fund drive back in February. 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
1: Hello? Hello? Yes?
3: Yeah, I'd just like to say, let's have some music now, huh?

All right, trucking our way through a wild Wednesday here, back at the Chicken Shack style, that is. With starting off with Bobby Charles, Street People, then Jesse Ed Davis, yes, with the Reno Street Incident, Jack Bruce going back to Songs for a Tailor for Never Tell Your Mother She's Out of Tune, and then we had Hot Tuna with Song from a Stainless Cymbal, submitted for your approval. And we're going to be going out with a nice long track, going back to Luther Allison's classic Bad News Is Coming album. This track is entitled It's Been a Long Time. Enjoy.

0: And there we have it. Incredible Chicago blues guitar legend, Luther Allison. It's been a long time. And, yeah, well, that's the show, folks. Yeah. Should be back next week, good Lord willing. Until then, we're going to be going out of here as we usually do with Mr. Jimmy Smith. So keep those cards and letters coming. Always good to hear from the listener. Good night.
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Hi, I'm Narvel Phelps. The first time I sang in public, I entered my high school's talent contest in Burney, Missouri. I sang this song, and now I'd like to dedicate it to my good friend Carl Perkins, who wrote it and had the super hit on it.

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Just poor people, that's all we were, trying to make a living out of blackland dirt. But we'd get together in a family circle singing loud. Daddy sang bass.

Marty Robbins down in El Paso a little while back. And now Miss Patty Page, or one of them, is a wearing black. And Kathy's clown has Don and Phil where they feel like they could die. If we keep on losing our singers like that, I'll be the only one you can buy.

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She always believes his stories about working overtime. And in 20 years beside him, cheating's never crossed her mind. Oh, but it crossed his early last summer. 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And now, he wishes he could stop himself, but there's no easy way.

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I will dance, I will sing, and my laugh shall be gay. I will charm every heart, in her crown I will sway.

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face of Skid Row Joe. He walked up to where I stood on the street, said, "Pardon me, mister. Now don't get me wrong, I don't want your money, though heaven knows I could use it. But you see, this is my home. And you see the other bar down the street? Well, that's my home too. I noticed you staring at me a while ago. You recognized me, didn't you?" I said, "Yeah, Joe, I know who you are. You was one time a real famous singing star, one of my favorites." He said, "Well, I guess you heard they took my babies away from me." I said, "Yeah, Joe, I read about it in the papers." Then he turned his head away and I saw the tears fall into place. And he turned to me and said, "You know, mister, this is the only place in the world that I'm not ashamed to show my face. But I'm gonna quit. Yes, sir, I'm gonna quit. And I'm gonna shave and comb my hair and get me a clean white shirt. Then I'm gonna walk up to her door. And when she answers, I'm gonna stand up real proud and tall. Then I'm gonna get on my knees. And I'll say, 'Sweetheart, if you'll take me back, I'll spend the rest of my life making up to you for what I've done. I'm so ashamed of myself, and this I want you to know.' Then I'm gonna take my two little babies and I'm gonna hold them so close to me, I ain't gonna never let them go. I guess I should have told him then that she'd already remarried again. But after hearing what he'd said to me, why, there wasn't no way I could add to his misery. So I said, 'Good luck, my best to you.'"

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'cause I'm a country boy. I got a four-wheel drive. Climb in my bed, I'll take you for a ride. Up city streets, down winding roads,

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in some way. Girl, you'll realize that you've been blind. 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

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Oh.

The most famous of all the voodoo queens that ever existed is Marie Laveau down in Louisiana. A lot of weird, ungodly tales about Marie. She's supposed to have a lot of magic potions.

Marty Robbins down in El Paso a little while back. And now Miss Patty Page, or one of them, is wearing black. And Kathy's clown has Don and Phil where they feel like they could die. If we keep on losing our singers like that, I'll be the only one you can buy.

He walks right, he talks right, he knows what makes a girl feel fine. He's got a way with women, and he just got a way with mine. He drives a big car,

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1: I'm a ladies' man, oh yes, sirree. I like the gals and the gals like me. Can I make them sweet?

This song is the Wildwood Flower. Now, the Wildwood Flower is an old country classic. It's gained a whole new popularity. The song isn't any more popular, but the flower's doing real good. Wildwood Flower grew wild on the farm, and we never knew what it was called. Some said it's a flower, and some said it's a weed. I didn't give it much thought. One day I was out there talking to my brother, and I reached down for a weed to chew on. Things got fuzzy and things got blurry, and then everything was gone. Didn't know what happened, but I knew it beat the hell out of sniffing burlap. I come to, my brother was there, and he said, "What's wrong with your eyes?" I said, "I don't know. I was chewing on a weed." He said, "Well, let me give it a try." I spent the rest of that day and most of that night trying to find my brother Bill. Caught up with him about 6 o'clock the next morning, naked, singing on the windmill. He said he flew up there. I had to fly out and get him down. He's about half crazy. The very next day, we picked a bunch of them weeds and we put them in the sun to dry. Then we mashed them up and we cleaned them off, put them in the corn cob pipe. Smoking them wildwood flowers got to be a habit. We never seen no harm. Oh, we thought it was kind of handy. Take a trip and never leave the farm. They go puff that wildwood weed, next thing you know, you're just wandering around behind the little animals. All good things got to come to an end. It's the same with the wildwood weeds. One day this fella from Washington come by and spied them and turned white as a sheet. And he dug and he burned and he burned and he dug and he killed all our cute little weeds. And then he drove away. We just smiled and waved, sitting there on that sack of seeds. Y'all come back now, you hear?

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Papa's little blackbird was just turning six. So he borrowed some strings from old Robert Johnson and made my first guitar out of orange crates and sticks.

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Sing it, pretty blackbird. Papa died a week ago last Tuesday, and they laid him beside Jesse in the ground. Mama put her arms around her blackbird, and she spoke about the happiness that we'd found. She said, if I

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tequila down in Mexico. Tasted wine in old Bordeaux. Rum and Coca-Cola down in Puerto Rico. Give me champagne, I won't complain.

out of the blue, drifting off to the evening news. She said, honey, what would you do if you'd have never met me? I just laughed, said, I don't know. I could take a couple.